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1: When I was 6 years old, I broke my leg. 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

0: Información que transforma. ABC Noticias 1310.
1: Well, come the thing them call a broken heart. This blessed love will never part. I don't know it from the start. Me tell them say I'm dirty, yeah. Sean Paul and Sasha, come sing